0: Sunshine News Update.
1: Some stories may not be suitable for little ears.
2: In this bulletin, Labor defends its handling of tax changes and the National Press Club reviewing security measures. With more, I'm Naomi Millen. A former federal treasurer is defending the federal government's handling of capital gains tax changes after announcing a range of carve-outs to its budget plans. Small businesses with a turnover of up to $10 million will be able to keep the 50% capital gains tax discount, startups will get extra concessions, and the 30% tax on testamentary trusts will be scrapped. The backflip follows widespread public backlash. Labor Party President Wayne Swan has told Channel 9 consultation and compromise is part of the process.
3: I've been down the road of tax reform before, and I can tell you that this is not unusual. You put your proposals out there, there's vigorous debate, you go out and consult. The government said it was going to do that, it's consulted, now it's got a package, and as you heard before, it'll go through the parliament.
2: Critics say the changes are too complicated. The National Press Club says it will review its security measures following the stunt during Pauline Hanson's speech earlier this week. A review of security footage shows two people entered the venue the day before to install a banner, which was then unfurled remotely on the day. Press Club President Tom Connell says there are always strict security measures on the day politicians are due to speak.
4: Everything's locked down. Nobody can get in unless they show their ID. We know who they are. Police sniffer dogs come through, so the room, funnily enough, and people sort of raise an eyebrow at this, it was secure, it just wasn't banner-free, so it was actually safe.
2: Left-wing group GetUp has claimed responsibility for the stunt. Virgin Australia has extended the expiry date for unused travel credits issued during the COVID pandemic. Customers will still need to spend their vouchers by the end of this month, but they can now use them to book flights up until late May 2027. Two earthquakes have been recorded in New South Wales in the space of a few hours. The first, a magnitude 3.2 quake, hit near Wilcannia in the far west. A 3.4 magnitude tremor was later felt near Orange. Israel Folau has expressed disappointment with the NRL for blocking his return to rugby league. The dual international had been in talks with the West Tigers, but negotiations have since ended. His wife Maria has taken to social media, explaining they were blocked by ARL Commission member and Tigers legend Wayne Pearce.
5: Everyone has given the all clear bar Wayne Pearce, who is on the commission. His reasoning behind not wanting Izzy to play is because of inclusiveness. Whatever that means.
2: Israel Folau hasn't played in the NRL for 16 years. At the World Cup, Switzerland got a late deluge of goals to beat Bosnia 4-1. Czechia and South Africa drew 1-1. And Australian climber Oceana McKenzie has won bronze at the women's boulder final in Innsbruck, Austria. That's the latest news and sport. I'm Naomi Millam.
0: That was the Sunshine Sport Update. Life Words.
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8: Well, good morning, everybody. Good morning. Leah and Dan here with you on Sunshine Extra. We're hanging out. It is our end of financial year appeal. We're planning hope together. That's why we're here on the extras.
9: That's right.
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9: And we're going to continue that. 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
8: We want to know. 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So let us know, 9313-0985. Here's some Hillsong Worship.

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1: Good morning, family. We have a crash on the Kwinana Freeway northbound at Canning Highway in Como. The vehicle's in the left emergency lane. Traffic is heavy back to Leach Highway, so please proceed with caution if heading that way. We also have a crash on Guildford Road, closed between 3rd Avenue and 4th Avenue in Maylands. Incident response, police and Western Power all on site. Traffic is very busy on approach, so please seek an alternate route. Consider using Watley Crescent. Drive safely, and that's the latest from Main Roads.
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1: Good morning, family. We have a crash on Bellier Drive westbound before Kwinana Freeway in Atwell. The left lane is blocked. Towing services are on site and traffic is on approach, so please allow for a safe merge of heading that way. We also still have that crash on the Kwinana Freeway northbound at Canning Highway in Como. The vehicle is in the left emergency lane. Incident response is in place. Traffic is heavy back to South Street, so please proceed with caution if heading that way too. Drive safely, and that's the latest from Main Roads.
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0: Tribes Worship right there. Hello, hey, the local boys. We love Tribes Worship. They came in and did a little Friday morning live with us a couple of weeks ago.
1: They did, that's right.
0: And it was so good. Mm-hmm. You can check that out on the Instagram.
1: Yes, I think they've got an EP as well that they've just dropped earlier.
0: Wow, how good. Well, you're on Sunshine Extra. It's Leah and Dan here. We are with you because it is our end of financial year appeal.
1: That's right.
0: We're planning hope together and we cannot do that without you.
1: Yes, and we recognise that for so many people across our city, we are a voice, a steady voice in people's lives. Yep. And whether that, you know, is from having it on in the background at work or at home, or someone intentionally tuning in to hear something. I think it's amazing hearing the stories across this week of people who have been impacted in a moment by something. And it goes beyond just someone saying something on the microphone or, you know, a song playing from the log as if it by chance.
0: Yeah.
1: I really believe that God is orchestrating these things, right? And these moments for people where they encounter God in a moment, even in a moment of laughter or silliness. Yeah. It's a point of connection for people.
0: Great.
1: And I love hearing those stories.
0: Yeah.
1: And, you know, I think life is a wonderful gift, but all of us will go through different hardships in different seasons, right? And when I think about the times in life that feel the darkest, it's rarely just the circumstances themselves.
0: Yeah.
1: I think what can slip in is that quiet feeling of I'm in this on my own. So it's not just about the circumstance, but it's about this sense of loneliness. And the truth is darkness thrives in isolation. Yeah. And that's why I love that we get to do what we do here at Sunshine, because every single day we are actively pushing back against that isolation. We are actively working to connect with the people of our city, and we need your help to continue that work. So if you value Sunshine Extra, if you value what we're about missionally, will you come and partner and sow financially now?
0: Absolutely. Put your money where you say your heart is.
1: Hmm.
0: If your heart is for the people of Perth, give today.
1: Yeah.
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0: a Sunshine traffic update.
1: Good morning, family. We have a crash on Bellier Drive westbound before Kwinana Freeway and Atwell. The left lane is blocked. Towing services are on site and traffic is slow on approach, so please be careful of heading that way. We also have emergency works as a result of the earlier crash on Guildford Road between 3rd Avenue and 4th Avenue in Maylands. Incident Response and Western Power are on site. Traffic is busy on approach, so please seek an alternate route. Consider using Whatley Crescent. Drive safely, and that's the latest from Main Roads.
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0: Mercy me right there. Little Odeth, you're on Sunshine Extra with Leah and Dan. We are done for today. We're going to get out of the way because Doug's coming in. But it's been an absolute privilege to hang out with you this week because obviously we're not normally here on the extras.
1: We've loved it.
0: But we've loved it, and we've loved hearing the stories and seeing people being just so incredibly generous this week during our end of financial year appeal.
1: Yes, and it is day 5 though, and we still have a long way to go. We have an audacious target to reach $980,000 come 6 p.m. tonight.
0: Absolutely.
1: And we need your help to get there. 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
0: We will see you another time. Have a great weekend.
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1: Some stories may not be suitable for little ears.
2: In this bulletin, the opposition calls out Labor's handling of tax changes, and Vinnies celebrate a successful Sleep Out fundraiser. With the details, I'm Naomi Millam. The opposition leader maintains capital gains tax changes outlined in the federal budget should be axed entirely. Labor has decided to wind back some of its plans following voter backlash. Small business with a turnover of up to $10 million will be able to keep the 50% CGT discount, and startups will get extra concessions. Angus Taylor has told Channel 9 the taxes are a punishment on aspiration.
3: We will fight every inch of the way to stop this, and if it gets through, we'll keep going, because these are amongst the very hardest working people in Australia. They are incredibly important to our communities, to our economy.
2: In Victoria, Jacinta Allen has installed herself as the new chair of her own Premier's Business Council amid reports the agency is being wound back. The Age newspaper is reporting the Victorian government's primary contact with the business community hasn't met at all this year, and the chairman has been moved aside. WA police are rolling out new live facial recognition technology. The cameras will be set up in designated public places and will be able to detect faces and compare them against a database of people in real time. People on the database will include offenders with outstanding arrest warrants, registered sex offenders, and missing people. The faces of people who are not on this list will be pixelated and won't be saved. Vinnies is celebrating a record-breaking year of fundraising from this year's CEO Sleepout. Hundreds of people braved the cold to raise money and awareness for those sleeping rough. James has been left living in a caravan in New South Wales after his home was damaged, and says he's grateful to donors and his fellow participants.
4: It was hard and cold, and definitely an experience, but there's some lovely people here. And just the organisers, like, it's just been an incredible place to be, and it's really lifted my spirits as well, just to be a part of a great community.
2: Vinnies says this year it has raised $10 million Australia-wide. To AFL, Luke Jackson starred for Fremantle last night, finishing with 28 disposals, 3 goals, 9 tackles and 25 hitouts, guiding the Dockers to a 9-point win over Geelong. Cats coach Chris Scott says Jackson was hard to stop.
5: We had some plans, but I think sometimes those guys do things and you think, well, it wouldn't have mattered who was next to him. He was just too good in that moment. So, yeah, it's the obvious observation that he's a good player, isn't he? So, effectively, we have two inexperienced ruckmen that we're actually really happy with, but that they're developing really strongly.
2: Tonight, the Suns host the Hawks. That's the latest news and sport. I'm Naomi Millam.
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Maverick City there. You're with Doug. This is Mornings and you're on Sunshine Extra. It is good to be hanging out with you today as we get into planting hope together. It's been fun this week hanging out with you. Don't know whether we'll do it next week, but hey, it's been a good week so far. Hey, jump on board sunshine.com.au or give us a call on 9313 0985 as we plant hope together. Sunshine wants to engage the people of Western Australia with a positive message of hope in Jesus Christ. That's what we're here for. That's why we do Sunshine Extra as well, for your pleasure and your enjoyment. But hey, there are 350,000 people across Perth that are currently tuning into Sunshine. 160,000 of them identify as not having a Christian faith or connection, and it is your chance to partner with us today as we reach them with that message of hope. 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Let's get into it. 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

0: few.
1: Josh Wilson there. You're with Doug. This is Morning Show on Sunshine Extra. It is great to be hanging out with you on this Friday, the 19th of June. And we are talking planting hope together today as we continue the great music here on Sunshine Extra. I love that we got Sunshine Extra, but I love that we've got Sunshine as well. $400 an hour it costs to operate Sunshine, to get Sunshine Extra and Sunshine. And you know, it gives, let me give you a breakdown of costs on that. $15 is $100, 30 minutes is $200, $33 gets 5 minutes of sharing hope. Here is a reason why we share hope. Here's Adeline's story.
2: For someone who doesn't have a family, who doesn't know what love looks like all the time, I see it here. Knowing that producer back and the people here, actually, they know my name. I'm not just another girl, I'm not just another phone number, I'm not just another listener. I'm a person. And so much of this world, they don't treat us like people, they treat us like numbers. Especially for those with mental health disorders and who have extra complications, we're just a statistic. Here, it's just knowing that there are people who care and people who walk in and out of our lives here. It's like they're constant. Reminding me that, yeah, life can suck sometimes, and yes, I'm alone, but not really. You guys remind me that God's still there, even in my darkest moment.
1: 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Here is Hillsong, No Other Name. You're on Sunshine Extra.

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Danny Gokey there. It's a new day. I've got some Elevation worship for you up next. You're with Doug. This is the Mornings and you're on Sunshine Extra. It's good to be hanging out with you as we plant hope together all of this week, and we're asking for you to financially partner with the vision and mission of Sunshine as we continue to bring a message of hope to the people of Perth, and we love to share that positivity and to tell them about Jesus. 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
2: Some stories may not be suitable for little ears.
3: In this bulletin, Labor negotiating with the Greens on tax legislation and the Socceroos prepare to take on the US. With the details, I'm Naomi Millam. The federal government says it's negotiating with the Greens to have its tax changes passed through the Senate. Labor has already been forced to retreat on the extent of its changes to capital gains and scrap its proposed 30% tax on testamentary trusts. The Greens say they're disappointed with the government's move, claiming the reforms should have gone further. But Treasurer Jim Chalmers argues he consulted with business on the tax changes and has reached a sensible compromise.
4: In recognition that nobody has the numbers on their own in the Senate, we need the support of other parties in order to pass this really important legislation. So we've been engaging with the Greens on these proposals.
3: The opposition says Labor's capital gains tax changes should be axed entirely. Motorists are looking to cut back on driving as the end of the fuel subsidy looms. Compare the Market found nearly 60% will drive less from next week because of costs. 27% will make better use of public transport. More than 11% say they'll just work from home more often. Around 1,300 Australian motor neurone disease patients have contributed to a database, with scientists hoping it will lead to new therapies and better survival rates. Around 90% of cases appear to occur randomly in people with no family history of the disease. The US Vice President has taken aim at Israeli leaders who are criticising the United States' deal to end the conflict with Iran. American officials have said they expect the memorandum to lead to a ceasefire across the region, including in Lebanon. Far-right members of the Israeli cabinet have said the deal is bad for Israel and the entire free world. J.D. Vance has issued this warning in response.
5: The problem for Israel is not Donald J. Trump. And anybody in Israel who thinks their biggest problem is the President of the United States needs to wake up and smell the reality of the situation that country is in.
3: The agreement involves the US terminating all types of sanctions on Iran. The Socceroos are preparing for tomorrow morning's long-awaited clash with host nation USA. The two nations developed a rivalry after a hot-tempered friendly late last year, further incensed when American pundits celebrated Australia as easy group stage opponents. Former Socceroo Craig Foster has told Channel 9, Australia has never wanted to win a game as badly as this one.
6: It's fired up Australia, it's certainly fired up the team, and not that they need any further motivation, but that little tiny bit, you know, yeah. Where they feel disrespected. That's the one thing you don't want to do against Aussies in any forum.
3: This morning, the Canadians beat Qatar 6-0. That's the latest news and sport. I'm Naomi Millam.
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Why are we planting hope? Well, there's a couple of things that we do. Normally you would know this as Juniper Peel, and you might have heard of this as Juniper Peel historically, but we changed it. We went, you know what? We're doing more than that. We are planting hope. 38 years ago, we got a license to be on air on Sunshine. Okay, community license, which means that the government says that as a community station, you need to be funded by your community. Okay, and as part of that, we operate regular weekly, monthly, and yearly giving opportunities. We do something, Planting Hope, and we normally do something in November where we do Radiothon as well. Give you opportunities to jump on board. But hey, you could also become a family partner, which is a regular opportunity to partner with Sunshine to invest into the lives of families of our community and see people transformed for the better. Donations over $2 are fully tax deductible. It costs $400 an hour to operate Sunshine and Sunshine Extra. Here's a breakdown of the cost. $33 gets us 5 minutes of hope. $100 gets us 15 minutes, which might be a life word, a couple of songs in there. Or if you're over here on Sunshine Extra, you probably get 3 songs in about 15 minutes of just pure worship. And we get to spread that every single day. $200 gets us 30 minutes. And, you know, in there we get hope, we get news, we get conversations. $350,000 people call Sunshine home. We want to see that increase to 500,000 by 2030 as we reach out to the people of Perth. We've seen that growth increase from 220,000 to where we are now and to 350, and 160,000 people, 45% of those people say they don't have a connection to Jesus. Now's the opportunity for you to partner with us as we share hope and reach them with the good news of positive message of hope in Jesus Christ. 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
2: Hi, my name is Lakers Kumaya of the Men After God's Heart. Psychiatrist M. Scott Peck opened his best-selling book, The Road Less Traveled, with the words, "Life is difficult." He went on to say, most do not fully see this truth that life is difficult. Instead, they moan more or less incessantly about the enormity of their problems, their burdens, and their difficulties as if life were generally easy, as if life should be easy. Because we want to believe life should be easy, we sometimes assume anything that's difficult must be impossible. When success eludes us, be it in our personal life, relationships, finances, health, career, or ministry, we are tempted to throw in the towel and assume it's unattainable. Jesus Christ, addressing his disciples about the challenges that will soon face them, hinted in John chapter 16, verse 33, "I have told you these things so that in me you may have peace. In this world you will have trouble, but take heart, I have overcome the world." More than you can ever imagine, it is the will of Christ that you should have peace within, whatever your troubles may be without. The ground of that encouragement is that he has overcome the world. He is not about to, he already has. Sometimes you face difficulties not because you are doing something wrong, but because you are doing something right. It is imperative you understand that while you are still on the road of difficulty much traveled, you are a step closer to your overcome destination. Remember, you are not doing life by yourself. You have access to the help of the Spirit of God. Whatever difficulty you are currently experiencing, Christ overcame it on the cross. Therefore, it is a conquered enemy. By faith and patience, continue to pursue your victory and declare, "I am more than a conqueror through him that loved me and gave his life for me." If you enjoy this message and want to become bold and courageous, head to the Men After God's Heart website at www.themag.com.au.
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0: That is new creation there by Mac Powell. You're with Doug and you're on Sunshine. We are planting hope together all of this week. I've got a clip for you from a conversation that I had earlier this week with our good friend Amanda Viviers. You might know her from Kin Women and some of the work that she's done there over the years. She's been with Sunshine as part of the team, volunteering for over 15 years. It's good to have a conversation with her. Here's what motherhood and Sunshine mean to her.
1: Motherhood can be lonely.
0: Yeah.
1: And it was such a shift in season for me. And as I started to hear and listen to the stories, to that idea of, as a mum, being able to raise my kids in the car, listening to content that matters, it completely shifted the way that I understood the vision and what Sunshine is about. So I just know motherhood is lonely, and finding ways to connect with other people's stories and the power of Jesus lived through testimony, being able to speak about what is happening, absolutely transforms lives.
0: That is why we're here. We want to see transformed lives on Sunshine. Love that we get to do that. We're asking for you to partner with us today as we continue to engage the people of Perth and Western Australia with a positive message of hope in Jesus Christ. You can do that by going to sunshine.com.au today or giving us a call on 9313 0985. We are planting hope all of this week here on Sunshine.

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That is Blanca and Dante Bow, The Healing. You're with Doug and you're on Sunshine. I'm going to play for you some For King and Country, Amen, up next. But hey, sunshine.com.au or give us a call on 93130985. We are planting hope together all of this week. We've got an audacious goal of reaching $980,000. Now, we are over the halfway mark, but we need your help. Okay, today's the last day. Today's the last day to jump on board and be a part of what we're doing for Planting Hope this week as we have this one big push to see if we can get that goal. It's an audacious goal, but hey, it is about Planting Hope, and we want to grow the Sunshine base, not for numbers-wise, but because we want to reach people. We want to reach the people of Perth, and we want to bring a message of hope and life to them. It's $400 gets us 1 hour of time on air. 1 hour of time on air gives us life words. It gives us great music like you've got here on Sunshine Extra. It covers messages of hope. It covers the great conversations that we have on Sunshine, but it connects people with Jesus. We're seeing that time and time again. We're hearing testimony after testimony. We're hearing people's lives change because of Sunshine. And I want to thank you for partnering with us. 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
1: Some stories may not be suitable for little ears.
2: In this bulletin, Australia's migrant intake labelled out of control and WA police trialling facial recognition cameras. With more, I'm Jaden James. Startup founders are concerned about their carve-out from the federal government's tax changes. Labor will let some in the industry keep the capital gains tax discount if their company meets their innovation criteria. Some in the sector argue the requirements don't have a clear definition of what qualifies as a startup. The spotlight remains on Australia's immigration policy after the country's population ticked over 28 million. The number released earlier this month shows the population grew by over 412,000 last year, 70% of that figure coming from migrants. National spokesman for Sustainable Population Australia, Michael Baylis, says Labor is setting itself up for defeat in the next election if it fails to rein in its policy.
3: Let's just call a spade a spade. Tell it as it is. You've lost control of our immigration program, or you're caving in completely to vested business interests who want a big Australia because, you know, that gives them more profits.
2: A little more than 181,000 international migrants settled in New South Wales last year. For the first time in Australia, WA police are trialling real-time facial recognition cameras. Chelsea Bowden reports.
4: The cameras will be set up in public areas with a marked police car nearby. The technology will scan faces, alerting police in real time if there's a match with a person in their database. The people on that database will include suspected serious offenders, those with outstanding arrest warrants, child sex offenders, and missing people. If you're not on that list, your face will be blurred and your data won't be stored. Signage will also be in place to let people know that the cameras are in use. Police say they'll assess the community's response to the new technology after a 3 to 6 month trial.
2: Chelsea Bowden reporting. Overseas, a Ukrainian drone strike targeting Russia's capital has closed all four major airports, disrupting more than 500 flights. Moscow officials have confirmed at least 17 people were injured after intercepted drones caused collateral damage to residential high-rises. The city's biggest oil refinery was also targeted in what's now Ukraine's largest strike since the war with Russia began. In sport, Rinki Hijikata has upset second seed Yizi Lehechka to join Alex de Minaur in the quarterfinals at the Queen's Club Championship in London. Hijikata says the Aussies come into their own on grass courts.
5: You know it as well as I do, the Aussies love playing on the grass. I feel like we all just kind of spawn for this time of year. It's great to see you. You can kind of hang out with all the Aussie boys.
2: Hijikata won 4-6, 7-5, 7-6. And co-host Canada has put on a show for home fans at the FIFA World Cup, dominating Qatar 6-0 in Vancouver. The Middle East nation hit by two red cards, reducing them to 9 players on the field. That's the latest news in sport. I'm Jaden James.
6: That was the Sunshine Sports Update.
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8: From 1 John 1 verse 5, this, in essence, is the message we heard from Christ and are passing on to you. God is light, pure light. There's not a trace of darkness in him.
7: Sunshine, wholeheartedly connected.

That is Brandy Murphy there. You're with Doug and you're on Sunshine. We are planting hope all the way, all together this week when it's Sunshine Extra. It's good to be over here. But hey, I just want to say thank you. Thank you for partnering with us this week. Thank you for jumping on board. Thank you for your prayers and for all that you do to keep us going here at Sunshine. We feel it, we know it, and we love it. But we also want to say thank you for helping share that message of hope that is changing people's lives. And thank you for allowing us to have a station here like Sunshine Extra. We do the FM stuff, we do the Sunshine Extra, but we also do content, social, all those sort of things. We do podcasting. There's a whole range of ways that we're connecting and reaching with the people of Perth and beyond Western Australia and into the world, where we're sharing hope every single day. Here's something that you might not know about Sunshine. This is a stat that came from some research partners and some government stats that have been able to pull this together. And it says that the social return on investment, so the SROI, on community and community impact, on every dollar invested in Sunshine returns $8.70 in social value to the community. Okay, you hear that? $8.70 of social value into the community. That's mental health, spiritual health, actual physical well-being, and the way that we support and care for people. This is what Sunshine does every single day, and we know that we're having impact in your life. We know that Sunshine is encouraging you. Sunshine also encourages thousands of people every single day. Thank you for partnering with us. We're asking for you to do it again. 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Here's Chris Tomlin. You're on Sunshine.

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0: praying.
1: Somebody must be praying there. You're with Doug. This is Mornings and you're on Sunshine Extra. It is good to be hanging out with you on this beautiful Friday, the 19th of June, as we plant hope together. Today's the last day of our Planting Hope appeal. So we're asking for you to jump on board and help us see lives change. Here is part of a conversation that we've had with Jeremy, and this is part of his story and why he loves Sunshine.
2: When that dirty alcohol, when that song came on and I let go at that moment too, I just saw endless opportunity because I realized God's running my business, not me. And I just think of the homes, the places that I'll be placed in, that he's going to place me in, and the opportunity to go, I haven't just got me with me, I've got Tim, or I got Dan Lear, or I got Doug, or I got Lockie coming in to share truth. And it's about a team, right? We're never alone. And now that I recognize that and I'm intentional, wherever I do go, from really fancy homes to just door uppers or renovations or whatever, I know that we can bring the right message at the right time, the right place.
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That is Gratitude there by Brandon Lake. You're with Doug and you're on Sunshine. This is Extra, which is good to be hanging out with you today. And I love the morning slot. I love that I get to hang out with the family over there. But hey, I love that during Planting Hope, we get to hang out with you here today as well. My time is almost up. I have this little catchphrase that I say at the end of every show. And it's like, people don't care how much you know until they know how much you care. So go and spread a bit of love, joy and kindness in the world today. And that's what I think one of the things I love about Sunshine is we get to spread that love, joy and kindness. And we get to do that every single day. We get to bring a positive message of hope in Jesus Christ that changes and transforms lives. And every time we turn on the microphones, it's another drop in the bucket of someone's world, and we're bringing that hope to them. We hear the testimony time after time where someone's life has been changed, and I love that we get to do that, and we get to partner and do that with you. Thank you so much for all your support. Thank you for everyone who has generously jumped on board and been a part of Planting Hope with us today and all of this week, and continue to spread that message of hope here on Sunshine. If you haven't already done it and you would like to do it, now's your chance. Go to sunshine.com.au to jump on board, or give us a call on 93130985. Lockie will be up with you shortly, but hey, let's keep the music rolling along. Here is Planet Shakers. Stay blessed. Have a great day. I pray blessing over you, and I pray protection over you as you go about your day. Have a fantastic one. I'll catch you on the flip side. Here is Planet Shakers. You're on Sunshine Extra.

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1: Some stories may not be suitable for little ears.
2: In this bulletin, a major political activist group facing a decline in donations and the Victorian justice system scrutinised. Good afternoon, I'm Jaden James. The left-wing political body that disrupted Pauline Hanson's Canberra speech this week is attempting to revive its fortunes. Gabriel Hodson has the details.
3: GetUp has claimed credit for rolling out a banner at a speech by the One Nation leader, but a News Corp investigation has found the group's bleeding money and staff. The progressive political outfit had more than 70 employees in 2022. Now that's reportedly down to a dozen. And while it had $4 million in cash 4 years ago, it ended last financial year with $104,000 in the bank. There are also reports the biggest ever spend on one electorate in GetUp's 20-year history was on the Farrah by-election, where it failed to stop One Nation candidate David Farley, who officially took office earlier this month.
2: Gabriel Hodson reporting. Queensland's CFMEU is being likened to mafia-style organised crime as more evidence is handed down in the Commission of Inquiry. The state's construction industry could face sweeping anti-racketeering reforms. It comes as a number of experts have determined the organisation has displayed many hallmarks of an organised crime group. The Victorian opposition has called out the Premier for not being tough enough on youth criminals after a teen who attacked an off-duty police officer was set free just days after being released following a firebombing. The 16-year-old, who was serving a 12-month supervision order at the time, walked free from a children's court yesterday. Shadow Police Minister Brad Batten says the justice system can't even protect Victoria police officers.
4: Serious assaults and arson are not in the criteria here for adult time. And you look at Queensland, they've put them in, and we've put forward a package for the government to have this in their system. James Newbury was actually one that put forward a bill just recently, and the government wouldn't even let us debate it to bring arson in as a new offence.
2: This comes as latest Victorian crime data shows a drop in the amount of teenagers being awarded bail. Overseas, US Vice President J.D. Vance has criticised Israeli leaders for their public backlash against the newly signed peace deal with Iran. Mr. Vance is dismissing Israel's security concerns, arguing that America has earned the trust of the region and remains Israel's only powerful ally. The Vice President also stating that military forces alone cannot solve every national security problem. In sport, Israel Folau has expressed disappointment with the NRL for blocking his return to rugby league. The dual international had been in talks with the West Tigers, but negotiations have since ended. His wife Maria has taken to social media, explaining they were blocked by ARL Commission member and Tigers legend Wayne Pearce.
5: Everyone has given the all clear bar Wayne Pearce, who is on the commission. His reasoning behind not wanting Izzy to play is because of inclusiveness, whatever that means.
2: Israel Folau hasn't played in the NRL for 16 years. That's the latest news in sport. I'm Jaden James.
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8: 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Our Life Words this hour. I pray that the Lord who gives peace will always bless you with peace. 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
8: Welcome and a very good afternoon to you. Happy Friday. It is Lockie in the Sunshine Extra studio for day number 5, the grand final of Planting Hope Together. It has been an awesome week and we still have a little way to go. We can get there. We know it. We love you and we thank you so much for your generosity thus far. Just to recalibrate, to recap on what it's all been about. We at Sunshine are a community station. Now, as a result of that, it's great because we can only play 5 minutes of paid sponsorship per hour, meaning there's more space for music, for content, conversation, and all the inspirational stuff that Sunshine and Sunshine Extra can bring. But, of course, it limits our income. And that means we rely on nearly two-thirds of our income coming from our listening partners, our family, our members of our what they call community of interest. And, of course, being a Christian community, most of the people that support us are from a Christian community. And it's such an awesome thing because it's more than radio. It's a kingdom component. It is a part of what God is doing across this city and across this land. It is awesome. So we get to partner with that, and we do that in a simple way of generously backing financially what happens at Sunshine. It's a partnership. As we invest, we get to expand the horizons. We get to speak into more and more lives and bring hope into places where it's so needed. Now, just to give a number off the top of the map here, is that 351,000 people every single month hear a message of hope through Sunshine and Sunshine Extra. 351,000. That is an astronomical number. And every dollar given has an impact in that space. Would you partner with us today? If you haven't already, you can jump on board. Sunshine.com.au is the website. 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

Michael W. Smith, Majesty here at Sunshine Extra, some Chasen, Danny Gokey, and the incredible Lauren Daigle to kick off the hour. It is Lockie keeping you company here on this beautiful Friday, and we are day number 5, planting hope together. This is our appeal this year, and we would love you to partner with us as we continue sowing seeds and literally reaching people with the good news of Jesus. Now, you are here tuned in on Sunshine Extra, and this is an extension of Sunshine, which was birthed in 1988 as a radio station, but it goes back to the 50s.

0: to what would become this incredible ministry that we have nearly 70 years later. So yes, we've been on air for nearly 39 years, but it was 30 years prior to that that people were sowing into what we have today. It's a legacy that we don't carry lightly. We know that we need to keep bringing it forwards for the next generation so that Sunshine continues to be a beacon of hope, a lighthouse in a world that so desperately needs it. Would you partner with us today? And just like Adeline, perhaps you know someone who's got a story. Have a listen to this.
1: For someone who doesn't have a family, who doesn't know what love looks like all the time, I see it here. Knowing that producer back and the people here actually, they know my name. I'm not just another girl. I'm not just another phone number. I'm not just another listener. I'm a person, and so much of this world, they don't treat us like people, they treat us like numbers, especially for those with mental health disorders and who have extra complications. We're just a statistic. Here, it's just knowing that there are people who care and people who walk in and out of our lives here. It's like that constant, reminding me that, yeah, life can suck sometimes, and yes, I'm alone, but not really. You guys remind me that God's still there, even in my darkest moment.
0: Isn't that unbelievable? Adeline has been a part of the family here for a little while now, and she often will text in with a word of encouragement or just to reflect something that we've said. And it always inspires us that people like Adeline are listening and connected and find a sense of community in what we have as Sunshine. We often take it for granted, but time after time we hear messages, we receive emails and texts and even phone calls from people who say, I heard a song, I heard a life words. This moment changed my life, actually turned my life around. I was at the darkest point and all of a sudden God used Sunshine to reach me. 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

0: Good afternoon. You are at Sunshine Extra. It's Lockie keeping you company as we wrap up yet another amazing five-song set. Hey, thank you so much for joining me. We are planting hope together this week, and we are saying a huge thank you. The gratitude is overflowing for your generosity in joining us in this incredible thing called Sunshine. Let me go back for a moment. So Sunshine was birthed as a radio station on January 26, 1988, nearly 39 years ago. But it wasn't just an overnight success. It's something that was sown into for decades prior. 30 years before that, into the 1950s, there were people praying, sowing, investing, and putting aside resource to build into what is now Sunshine and Sunshine Extra, Sunshine Media, all the wonderful things that we get to be a part of, in order for people to meet Jesus. That's an incredible thing to think about. Now, I'm going to share a story about that a little bit later on, but for now, I just want to encourage you that we are standing on the shoulders of men and women who sowed faithfully into what we have now, and we have a responsibility to carry this legacy for the next generation. We may never meet the people that are affected by what Sunshine does. We may never meet the people who come to faith. We may never see the fruits from our labor, but we know that God, in His infinite wisdom and ability, will do more than we can ever imagine. Would you partner with us today? We're saying, hey, join with us on this financial journey of sowing into Sunshine so that the next generation and beyond can hear the message of hope in Jesus Christ. 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

0: You are at Sunshine Extra on this Friday. Thank you so much for joining us today. Day number 5, Planting Hope Together. If you haven't already partnered with us, would you do that today? 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
1: Over the years, I've always financially invested into the station through the appeals and other ways. My wife and I recently purchased a business, and we see that as a way of contributing into God's kingdom. And so it was interesting. I think it was Morrow was doing some spots about we were trying to get 50 new partners or 30 new partners or whatever it might be. And yeah, God just really challenged me to step up into that. And I remember Morrow was like listing out, you know, you could give this much, you give this much, you could give this much. And I thought, you know, I felt really prompted, don't go for the lowest, go for the highest. You know, like I felt that was God's challenge right. to me. And so it was really, in many ways, a step of obedience, but it was also, you know, just the belief in the mission.
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2: In this bulletin, Victorian teachers reject the latest pay deal, a crackdown on Queensland drivers, and World Cup action continues. With more, I'm Gareth Stafford. The opposition claims the federal government doesn't have the right to determine what constitutes an innovative business. As part of Labor's tax backflip, startup companies will be given extra capital gains tax concessions. The government says it's still consulting on the details of who'll be eligible, and there's been positive feedback from the Representative Tech Council. Liberal leader Angus Taylor argues the budget has been botched.
3: They're going to tell us which businesses in this country are innovative. They're going to decide that. I tell you what, the small business people in there a moment ago have got a different view on that. They all innovate. A lot of them. Every single one of them.
2: The government has also decided to exempt discretionary testamentary trusts from a 30% minimum tax. Victorian teachers have rejected the bumper pay offer from the state government. A 32% pay rise over 4 years was on the table. The majority of Australian Education Union members rejected that deal, 57.7% voting against it, 42.3% voting for it. The opposition's Brad Rosewell is blaming Education Minister Ben Carroll for the breakdown.
4: He was confident that this deal would get through, and it hasn't. Victorian teachers don't feel respected. They don't feel valued. They are sending a message, I believe, to Ben Carroll to say, stop focusing on your own leadership aspirations, stop focusing on other people's jobs, start focusing on us.
2: It'll now force the parties back to the negotiating table, with the union refusing to rule out further strike action. Dangerous driving habits have been the focus of a Queensland police operation in the Wide Bay Burnett district. Chloe Affleck reports.
5: Operation Interpose was launched in April in a bid to combat Queensland's climbing road death toll by boosting police presence and visibility on our roads. The statewide operation has resulted in dozens of charges being laid. Last week in the Wide Bay Burnett area, police charged two people for alleged drink and drunk driving, while a third received a traffic infringement notice for failing to keep left of double continuous dividing lanes. The region recording one of the highest number of fatalities this year, with 17 lives lost so far. It comes as the state surpasses 140 road deaths this year.
2: Chloe Affleck reporting. The sport, and at the FIFA World Cup, Mexico has beaten South Korea 1-0, a second straight win for the host nation. Earlier, Canada thrashed Qatar 6-0. Middle Eastern nation hit by two red cards, reducing them to 9 players on the field. Switzerland beat Bosnia 4-1, while Czechia and South Africa drew 1-1. And in golf, former world number one Jason Day has withdrawn midway through his first round at the US Open in New York due to a back injury. He shot a miserable 7-over par 42 on the front nine before pulling out. That's the latest news and sport. I'm Gareth Stafford.
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8: Yes, welcome back and a very good afternoon to you once again. Lockie keeping you company here at Sunshine Extra as we jump into the second hour for the show, but also in the very last day, grand final day of Planting Hope Together. It has been an awesome few days thus far. Overwhelming, exciting, a bit crazy, but definitely the most positive few days. And I just want to say thank you for joining us, for partnering with us during this time, allowing us to continue planting seeds, sowing seeds of hope in the communities around us. And as we do this together, it is such a beautiful picture of the kingdom, you know. And I mentioned earlier that we can't do this without you, but we do it for you. So we do it with you. And that is literally what the kingdom of God is all about. We work together side by side in unity, sowing into the communities around us so that more men, women and children and families, communities can find hope in the person of Jesus. Now, if you haven't already and you can give, if you have the capacity, would you do that now? Sunshine sunshine.com.au. We are running out of time this afternoon, and we'd love you to do that when you can. It's tax deductible over $2, and you can even pick up the phone and have a chat with us, 9313 0985. 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Hey, let's get into the hour. 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Patrick Mabry, Young and Free, Micah Tyler, and this one from Jordan Feliz to kick off the hour. Beloved, right here at Sunshine Extra.

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1: 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So I really appreciate what you guys did for me, even though you guys might not have noticed it.
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I want to share a quick story. I mentioned I would do that earlier, and this goes back to the late 1800s. There was a man born named William H. Leslie. Now, he became a doctor, and all of a sudden one day found faith. Jesus appeared to him, and he said, you know what, this is real, I need to give my life. And one of those massively transformative moments where he just said, okay, I now believe in Jesus, I need to serve him. And he went straight to the mission field. In a matter of weeks, he packed up his kind of career, his, you know, his identity, if you like, and he followed Christ into the Congos, into this dark place where witchcraft was quite rife, where cannibalism still existed, and he served the people there for decades to come. He met his wife there. They served as a couple for decades to come. Now, fast forward a number of years, they came to a bit of a loggerhead with one of the tribal elders, and they were called in to meet the head of this particular region, who said to them, it's time for you to leave. We don't want you here anymore. You're in opposition to what we do, you know, the witchcraft and the darkness, etc. You need to go. And he said, I felt like it was my time. And they left with almost a sense of defeat, like they hadn't actually achieved what they'd set out to achieve. After decades of sowing, of loving people, of serving, of sacrificial living in this horrible space compared to what they'd come from, they left with no sense of achievement whatsoever. Now, Dr. Leslie unfortunately died a few years later, thinking that that was the case. But fast forward to the early 2010s, and a group of missionaries were in that part of the world, and they came across an old building. It was destitute, but it looked like it would hold a few hundred people. And after talking to the townspeople, they found out that this building was erected as a church in honor of Dr. Leslie. Now, it was destitute, not because people had left the church, but because they had outgrown it. What had spawned from this church that was planted because of his, Dr. Leslie and his wife's work in that region, was a church planting network. It grew into 60 different parts of that country, and to this day there are churches all over the region with men, women and children serving, loving Christ and reaching others with the good news of Jesus. Now, Dr. Leslie did what he was called to do. He served, he sacrificed, and he gave of his time, his resources, his finance and his life ultimately to serve people that he believed were never reached. He believed that nothing came of it, but God does not waste anything. And all these years, 80-something years later, men, women, and children are coming to faith because of his legacy. He planted seeds. He and his wife sowed seeds into a community and did not see the benefits, but God gives the increase. And that is the beauty of what we do in this life. As we sow into a space in the goodness of what God has given us, in faithfulness and in a simple response of gratitude to the love and the mercy and the grace that God has poured out into our lives, he will do incredible things. Would you sow into an amazing kingdom opportunity called Sunshine today? You never know what might happen. You know, I'm probably going to leave this planet in the next few decades. I'm definitely going to. That's just a fact of life. And when I do, I will not see the fruit that is born through Sunshine and through all the different things that we get to do in this life. But I know God in his infinite wisdom will bring men, women and children to his kingdom because of the little seeds that I plant along the journey. Would you plant seeds with us today? Sunshine.com.au. Every gift over $2 is tax deductible and will go a long way to serving and loving the communities around us so that they can also hear the name of Jesus.

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0: You are Sunshine Extra. It's Lockie keeping you company, and we are planting hope together. Thank you so much for doing that with us, for partnering with us, for, you know, collaborating as we build and continue to grow this legacy that is Sunshine. It's an awesome thing. Hey, let's have a quick listen to this story from Bruce.
1: About 8 months ago, I was ready to take the seatbelt off and find something solid while I was going. Now I know I can drive, and I can, like when I'm driving from A to B, I don't get any of those thoughts. However, years ago when I was strong in the Lord, I was driving home from work one night and this voice said to me, take the seatbelt off, take the seatbelt off. And I'm thinking, what? So that was the enemy trying to get in my head because I was doing so well in my job and I was strong in the Lord and all that sort of stuff. I still have that memory when I'm driving along, like when I was really down the dumps, even though I see psychiatrist and psychologist. I don't see them enough. They don't give me what Sunshine FM give me.
0: And look, that's a pretty deep thing to consider, that Sunshine can be a voice of hope at the most darkest times in someone's life. And that's not the only story. I mean, God bless you, Bruce. Thank you so much for sharing that. But we hear time and time again, people who are on the brink of destruction, they hear a life words, they hear a song, a lyric from a song or a line from a song, a scripture, someone speaking into something. And I personally have experienced that so many times where Sunshine has been a light in my darkness, a voice in my silence, a sense of hope in a hopeless situation. And you know what? We need to continue that because we're in a world that needs it more than ever. Would you assist us and partner with us during this time as we build this legacy, as we work together so that more and more people like Bruce can find that lifeline in a time of need? You can jump on board at sunshine.com.au. Your gift is absolutely received with gratitude and will make a huge impact in what we're doing collectively. 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Every gift over $2 is tax deductible, and perhaps you want to share your story too. Maybe it's not as dramatic as Bruce's. Maybe you just go, you know what? Sunshine's a safe place for my family to tune in. Sunshine Extra gives me the inspiration I need to get through the week. Would you jump on board now? God bless you as you do so. It is a pleasure to do life with you.

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1: Some stories may not be suitable for little ears.
2: In this bulletin, Virgin makes changes to its travel credit scheme, more charges laid over a synagogue attack, and NRL action continuing tonight. With the latest news, I'm Gareth Stafford. The Albanese government is defending its tax backflip as anger over the changes continue to boil over. Michael Packie has more.
3: After weeks of backlash over Labor's budget measures, the Treasurer has made some changes in order to quell the anger. Businesses with a turnover of up to $10 million will now be able to claim the 50% capital gains tax discount. The proposed 30% tax on testamentary trusts has been scrapped, and startups will get concessions, but they'll have to meet the definition of an innovative business. Opposition leader Angus Taylor says it's a complete shambles.
4: We don't need a backflip. We don't need a carve-out. We need an axe to this.
3: Jim Chalmers admits Labor has lost political paint over the tax changes, but maintains reform is needed.
5: Even though they are contested, even though they are contentious.
3: The government is negotiating with the Greens over the next fortnight to get its measures passed through the Senate.
2: Michael Packie reporting. Virgin Australia will extend the travel period for its COVID credits program, but isn't moving the expiry date. The airline has been facing calls to scrap the expiration altogether. It's now extended the travel time, meaning people can spend the vouchers on flights up until May next year, but need to make the booking before the end of the month. Victoria Police have charged a third person over a fire that destroyed the Adass Israel Synagogue. Early morning worshippers were forced to flee when fire tore through the synagogue shortly after 4 a.m. on December 6, 2024. This morning, police charged a 20-year-old Airport West man with arson, endangering life and theft of a motor vehicle. Acting Assistant Commissioner Paul O'Halloran says that identifying those who are involved in anti-Semitic attacks of any nature remains a priority for Victoria Police.
6: This remains an active and ongoing JCT investigation, and I again appeal for anyone who has information in relation to this to come forward.
2: The man was charged over the fire while in custody for unrelated offences and will appear in court on Tuesday. To sport, and in the NRL, the Knights won't be underestimating the Dragons in tonight's Round 16 game in Newcastle. The Dragons are last on the ladder with just one win this season, but Knights coach Justin Holbrook says the Red V are a far better side than when they last met 6 weeks ago.
7: Yeah, big difference. Yeah, obviously since we played them a month now, that they obviously beat the Broncos, had a good win against them, and the other three oppositions, they've really pushed in particular. You know, they've done tremendous in the first half.
2: Meantime, Jesse Arthurs is set to depart the Broncos and head overseas, signing with the Catalan Dragons in the French Super League from 2027 on a two-year contract. That's the latest news and sport. I'm Gareth Stafford.
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9: James chapter 1, verse 3. 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
2: And a very good afternoon to you once again. 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So many people are sitting here in gratitude, but most importantly, it's the people that are going to be listening in and hearing that word of hope, that song that encourages them, that life words that leads them to our Saviour. 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Let's get into some music this hour with Brandon Heath and Francesca Battistelli.

0: Francesco Battistelli here at Sunshine. What a great track I'm letting go. Brandon Heath and Forrest Frank kicking off the hour, being thankful. It is Lockie keeping you company here at Sunshine Extra on your Friday, day number 5 of Planting Hope Together. Let's have a quick listen to this one from Jeremy.
1: I went from listening just to like the morning show, the Arvo show. The morning show has more music. The Arvo show, we're kind of knocked off. But the show with Doug, I'd usually switch off because it didn't have as much tunes. But lately I've been listening to it more. It brings up topics of different sides of serving the kingdom that make you ask questions, and it's like a jumping board for the boys to talk about. You know, especially when you have conversations as far as like stuff to do with child predators online, and someone is in that space as a Christian with a company set up to come against that. And as far as on the other side of someone as a missionary serving overseas but previously lived a life for themselves and now is doing that, the broad spectrum in that one couple of hours, the conversations that happen there, then you can chat with your boys and you can be like, hey, what did you think of that, or what's your thoughts on that? And you kind of, you build bridges with them because of what the content is here.
0: And it might be just that, you know, you're listening to a particular show because it's got some content that resonates or helps you in the journey of life. It might be that you're tuning into, like now, Sunshine Extra, because you love the 24/7 Christian content, music, and it's a positive influence on your Christian journey, on your faith life. 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Would you do that right now? 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

0: Good afternoon. You are at Sunshine Extra. It's Lockie keeping you company as we wrap up yet another amazing five-song set. Hey, thank you so much for joining me. We are planting hope together this week, and we are saying a huge thank you. The gratitude is overflowing for your generosity in joining us in this incredible thing called Sunshine. Let me go back for a moment. So Sunshine was birthed as a radio station on January 26, 1988, nearly 39 years ago. But it wasn't just an overnight success. It's something that was sown into for decades prior. 30 years before that, into the 1950s, there were people praying, sowing, investing, and putting aside resource to build into what is now Sunshine and Sunshine Extra, Sunshine Media, all the wonderful things that we get to be a part of, in order for people to meet Jesus. That's an incredible thing to think about. Now, I'm going to share a story about that a little bit later on, but for now, I just want to encourage you that we are standing on the shoulders of men and women who sowed faithfully into what we have now, and we have a responsibility to carry this legacy for the next generation. We may never meet the people that are affected by what Sunshine does. We may never meet the people who come to faith. We may never see the fruits from our labor, but we know that God, in His infinite wisdom and ability, will do more than we can ever imagine. Would you partner with us today? We're saying, hey, join with us on this financial journey of sowing into Sunshine so that the next generation and beyond can hear the message of hope in Jesus Christ. Sunshine.com.au. 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

0: It is Arvo's with Lockie here at Sunshine Extra. Thank you so much for your company today as we plant hope together. Such an awesome thing to consider that we are a part of something so much bigger than ourselves. And that's the kingdom space, isn't it? God doing what God does as we simply go along for the journey and get to be a part of the blessing as well. Would you partner with us today? Look, there's so many reasons why you might want to do that. It may be personal. It may be just, hey, this is a really good cause. Or maybe it's because, like so many of us, you want the name of Jesus to go forth. But in this day and age, there's an epidemic that is really noticeable across the planet, and it's loneliness. We're the most digitally, socially connected people on the planet in history, but we can be very isolated. And this story from Laura just resonates in that respect.
1: Well, I think it impacts because it just makes us all feel that we're not alone. So I've going through different journeys at the moment, and it makes me realise that, oh, other people have the same situation, or other people have it heaps worse than I do. It puts it all in perspective. It makes you realise that you're not just inside your own head, you're doing it as part of the community.
0: 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So to have Sunshine, to have a voice, and not just any voice, but a voice that is actually representing the kingdom and the name of Jesus, that goes out across the airwaves and all the digital platforms and reaches hearts and lives that are lonely and that ultimately need the hope that is found in Jesus. 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
5: 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I will catch up with you very soon. In fact, I'll be back on Sunshine on Sunday afternoon. For now, have yourself a wonderful afternoon, evening, and weekend. And remember, you are loved more than you will ever know by the one who created you with a plan and a purpose.

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2: In this bulletin, charges laid over an illegal charter flight, Sir Keir Starmer could be facing a leadership challenge in the UK, and the Socceroos ready to face the US. With more, I'm Gareth Stafford. Australian Federal Police have charged a second Queensland man over an alleged people smuggling plot. Chloe Affleck has the details.
3: Two Australian fugitives were transported from New South Wales to North Queensland and into Indonesia in November of last year on board black flights to avoid detection. Australian Federal Police allege the pair had arrived via aircraft at Merauk when they were intercepted by Indonesian officials. The undeclared passengers have both been identified as Sydney men, wanted by New South Wales Police. One man on bail for kidnapping offences, the other has three outstanding arrest warrants. Further investigations led police to arrest a 43-year-old Queensland man who is the owner of an aviation company. He's been accused of coordinating a network of connected charter flights to smuggle the men out of the country and will appear in court today on two counts of people smuggling.
2: Chloe Affleck reporting. Embattled British Prime Minister Keir Starmer could face a leadership challenge within weeks after a potential rival won an important by-election. The popular mayor of Greater Manchester, Andy Burnham, has contested and won the seat of Makerfield in northwest England. The victory propels him into the UK Parliament, where he can launch a challenge against Sir Keir. Experts believe the closure of three retail brands in the space of 2 weeks is highlighting a shift in how Australians shop. Glue Store and Linkcraft have closed all their physical stores, while 62 company-owned barbecues galore shops have also shut down. RMIT Associate Professor Carol Tan says we aren't necessarily seeing the death of all retail stores.
4: It's the undifferentiated middle that is dying. So you succeed at speciality end and you will have customers, or you succeed at the value end.
2: About 300 Lincraft staff are set to lose their jobs. Highway patrol officers have seized more than $4.5 million worth of illegal tobacco and vapes during three separate truck stops in New South Wales. The largest seizure occurring on the state's mid-north coast, where police uncovered 2 tonnes of tobacco leaf in one vehicle. All three drivers will now face court on a variety of charges. More than 1,000 Volkswagen vehicles are being recalled. A software issue has been identified in the Polo, T-Roc and R-Cross models built between 2024 and 2025. The instrument panel cluster could fail to display speed and other safety information. To sport, and the Socceroos World Cup campaign continues tomorrow morning when they face Team USA. The Aussies are hoping to continue their momentum following their 2-0 win over Turkey. SBS commentator David Bashir says he expects sparks will fly.
5: You know, given what's happened between them last year and the friendly that wasn't so friendly and all the trash talk before the match, I think this is going to have a fair deal of spice involved.
2: In today's action, wins for Mexico, Canada and Switzerland, while Czechia and South Africa drew 1-1. That's the latest news and sport. I'm Gareth Stafford.
6: That was the Sunshine Sport Update.
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7: 1 John 4, 18 and 19 says, there is no fear in love, but perfect love casts out fear. 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
0: Sunshine, wholeheartedly connected.

0: Forest Frank on Sunshine Extra. You're with Beck and Asa. And Beck, it's our last day for Planting Hope Together.
1: It sure is. We want to say a massive thank you to everyone who's got us this far. We still need your help, though, to reach our target of $980,000. It's all about planting seeds for those who will experience sunshine in years to come.
0: Yes, so you're not only doing this for yourself as well. Hopefully you've benefited and have been benefiting for, you know, years and years, or however long you've been tapped into sunshine for. But yeah, we want to do it for yourself, your future self, your grandkids, believe it or not, you might have some.
1: We always hear it, how people love listening with their family.
0: Yep.
1: So let's keep it going. 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
0: give us a call, 93130985. And remember, if you've been putting it off because you're like me and you don't like admin, I would clear, you know, because anything to do with like filling a form out, even though it's really easy. Today's the last day.
1: Yeah.
0: No pressure, but
1: a little bit of pressure.
0: A little bit of pressure. We've got Remedy Drive right now.

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1: A sunshine traffic update.
2: Hello, family. This is your Main Roads traffic update. There are some emergency works. Guildford Road has reopened westbound at Garrard Road in Maylands. It is reduced to a single lane in both directions, though. Traffic Management and Western Power are on site. There's also some emergency works. Plains Street is closed southbound between Whitnoom Street and Bronte Street in East Perth. There's a truck rollover ongoing. Pilatus Street is closed eastbound between Centurion Place and Berrigan Drive in Jandakot. Police are on site. Please seek an alternate route. Please drive safely. That's the latest from Main Roads.

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1: Hello, family. This is your main roads traffic update. There's some emergency works. Plain Street is closed southbound between Whitnoom Street and Bronte Street in East Perth. Traffic is slow in the area. Also, some emergency works on South Street, both directions at 5th Avenue in Whitgum Valley. Watercorp are on site there and there are speed reductions in place. Also, some emergency works on Reid Highway eastbound between Altone Road and West Swan Road. Repair crews are on site fixing potholes there. Lane closures and speed reductions are in place. Please drive safely. That's the latest from Main Roads.

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0: a Sunshine traffic update.
1: Hello, family. This is your main roads traffic update. There's some emergency works. Plain Street is closed southbound between Whitnoom Street and Bronte Street in East Perth.

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0: 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You're with Becca and Asa, and it's our Planting Hope Together appeal.
1: That's right. We're asking you to invest in Sunshine because growth has only occurred because supporters previously planted seeds. So we want to do the same for the future.
0: Yes, and we do it for many people, obviously yourself, but there are lots of people who have donated and reached out and shared a little bit about why they value the station, just like Laura right here.
2: Well, the songs are always good, but, you know, as I sing at church, the songs are always great to resonate with me. I think just the interaction as well between the radio announcers and the community. You can always tell that they're not doing it just for a job, they're doing it because they really love it.
0: That's nice.
1: It is true.
0: I think she was talking about us.
1: Yes, we do love it.
0: I hope so. I really like it.
1: But it is a privilege, isn't it, that we get to do this every day and we get to, I guess, be ambassadors of God out in the community and to speak love and life into people.
0: Yeah, and like the, you know, we're on from 3 to 6, but there is so much thought and discussion that goes in behind the scenes on, like, okay, what kind of attitude do we want to have when we come on air? We want to be authentic. We want to be honest. Mm. We want to uphold the values. Like, that's not just lip service or, like, a branding thing. Like, we talk a lot about how we want to be on air.
1: Yeah.
0: So it's nice to know that it translates and you guys can hear that because, yeah, it's not accidental.
1: That's right. We want to continue doing this into the future as well. So if you want to invest in Sunshine that makes measurable social and spiritual returns, then give us a call, 93130985.
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1: Hello, family. This is your main roads traffic update. There's some emergency works. Plain Street is closed southbound between Whitnoom Street and Bronte Street in East Perth. Traffic is slow.
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3: In this bulletin, a case of bird flu detected, work finally resuming on stalled roadworks in New South Wales, and Vinnies deem another winter sleepout a success. With more, I'm Gareth Stafford. A case of bird flu has been detected in southern Western Australia, but it's not yet known if it's the contagious H5 strain. The disease was found in one migratory bird, which has since died. Federal Agricultural Minister Julie Collins says work is underway to make sure the public is kept safe.
4: We've obviously been working with the states and territories and with industry. We have been running exercises, and we certainly expected we couldn't remain H5 free forever, as the only continent currently that is free of the H5 bird flu. We know that it has impacted other continents and countries across the globe.
3: There's no evidence to suggest it spread to the poultry system. Work to complete a troubled motorway in Sydney's south is finally resuming 2 years after sinkhole damage halted progress. Sasha Foote reports.
5: Tunnelling on the final section of the more than $3 billion M6 project was stopped indefinitely after two sinkholes emerged at Rockdale. The geological issues triggered a drawn-out dispute between the state government and the contractor on who would pay for the sinkhole damage. The contractor has now agreed to resume tunnelling under the original contract, with parties to settle on costs once the project is complete.
3: Sasha Foote reporting. Victorian Education Minister Ben Carroll has hit back at the disconnect between the Australian Education Union and its members. A pay rise of up to 32% over 4 years was endorsed by the union last month, but voted down by its members today. Mr. Carroll says it's important the union's leadership gets back to talking to its members.
6: The Victorian taxpayer and the public purse do not have unlimited funds. What this has shown today is a real disconnect between the AAU leadership, who signed and on average 30% pay rise to make sure our teachers were the highest paid in the nation.
3: Negotiations will now continue and further strike action is a possibility. Vinnies is celebrating a record-breaking year of fundraising from this year's CEO Sleepout. Hundreds of people braved the cold around the country to raise money and awareness for those sleeping rough. To sport, and in the AFL, North Melbourne is encouraging Jai Simkin to speak to the club face-to-face about any future discretions rather than post on social media. The former skipper labelled the MRO as laughable after teammate Paul Curtis failed to get his three-match ban for a dangerous tackle overturned. General Manager of Football Todd Viney says he's spoken to Simpkin about his online post.
7: We supported him in the fact that he wanted to look after his teammate, that he's got some frustrations, but the message to Jai was, look, if you feel really strongly, then let's go in and speak to Dills or to Swanee or to Laura Kane, whoever it is, to voice those concerns.
3: Simpkin was spoken to by the league but wasn't sanctioned after deleting the offending post. That's the latest news and sport. I'm Gareth Staff.
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0: Good afternoon to you on Sunshine Extra. You're with Beck Nason, and it's our Planting Hope Together appeal.
1: That's right. Thank you so much for joining us. We know you're used to just having 100% Christian music with no people interrupting.
0: No, you're thinking, when does this end? Well, today, because it's the last day of our appeal.
1: Yeah, we still have a long way to go reaching our target of $980,000. But you can help us. If you enjoy the 100% Christian music on this station, it's a good reason to support.
0: Yes. Yeah, I mean, you're here probably because you have an appetite for good music. Mm-hmm. And our music director, BT, he applies a lot of thought into every single song that makes it through the very rigorous process that we have here at Sunshine. So if you, yeah, really appreciate good music, you'll know that we are very careful.
1: We sure with the music are. We pick. 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
1: Hello, family. This is your main roads traffic update. There is a crash in the Northbridge Tunnel eastbound. The right lane is blocked and towing services are on site there. Traffic is slow on approach. There's some emergency works and Plain Street is closed southbound between Whitnoom Street and Bronte Street in East Perth. Traffic is slow in the area and speed is reduced to 40 kilometres an hour. There's also some emergency works South Street, both directions at 5th Avenue in Whitegum Valley. Watercorp are on site there. Please drive safely. That's the latest from main roads.
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1: Hi, Derek here from Local Community Church. When was the last time you took a risk? Risk is an interesting concept because it is often risks that grow and shape us. But I think we are living in a society that in some ways is becoming risk averse. Now, hear this with the humour that I mean, but when I was a child, life looked very different and I think far more risky. So I would walk to school by myself. I'd ride my bike without a helmet and play with no shoes on my feet. When I came home from school, I would just go out and be told to be home by dark. There was no mobile

0: doesn't tell you what's happening next, and he wants you to figure it out. And that requires us to take risks. It's supposed to be like that. As a Christian, risk is an interesting concept because God is not a risk taker. I mean, when you know what's going to happen next, how can you take risks? But if you think about it, Jesus did take risks. Feeding 5,000 people, walking on water, leaving someone who was dead for a few days before coming and bringing him back to life. All very risky moves. When we read about the early Christians in the book of Acts, they were living with risk, as often their life was at stake, as the religious leaders at the time threatened them with death if they kept talking about Jesus. We read in that moment they prayed for more boldness. And to have boldness means you need to be living with risk. To help you consider dealing with risk, I want to talk to you about what I call the God zone. Now, there's the comfort zone that we've all heard of. And the definition of that is that it's a behavioral space where your activities and behaviors fit a routine and pattern that minimizes stress and risk. Now, we're creatures of comfort, so our natural state is keeping stress and anxiety low, where we know what's coming next and can plan for it. But in this zone, we don't grow as humans and we don't need faith in God for our life. Before we talk about the God zone, let's also consider the danger zone. There's actually a scientific point this happens. It's a tipping point where your brain lets out too many stress hormones and they interfere with our ability to function, to listen and to plan effectively. Too much of this actually becomes paralyzing, and this is not the zone I'm talking about. The God zone is the place that's out of our comfort zone, but where we need God to show up. It's the faith zone, the miracle zone, the breakthrough zone. So let me ask you, where in your life right now do you need faith in God? If there's nothing coming to mind, then you're probably living in your comfort zone. In the God zone, there's no better way to grow. Each step forward makes it easier to take the next step forward. If you get in the God zone, you'll find new opportunities that were previously obscured by the boundaries of your comfort zone. You might even find you actually enjoy it.
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4: Hello family, this is your Main Roads traffic update. There has been a crash on Mitchell Freeway southbound before Vincent Street in Leaderville. The left emergency lane is closed by incident response. Towing services are also on site there. Please drive with caution as motorists are outside of their vehicles. There are some emergency works. Plain Street is closed southbound between Whitnome Street and Bronte Street in East Perth. Traffic is slow in the area. Another set of emergency works, South Street, both directions at 5th Avenue in White Gum Valley. Water Corp is on site there. Please drive safely. That's the latest from Main Roads.

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0: Yep, or you can give us a call, 93130985. 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
2: 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I listened to that song. You know, that sort of thing. So it's actually quite good that it does that. And I do listen to Sunshine Extra a lot when I'm by myself or when I'm getting ready for work or that sort of thing. But it's good to have a balance of Christian and non-Christian. I think, you know, otherwise it would be too niche-y.
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1: Oh, hey, Laura.
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1: 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And we love Sunshine Extra. 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

0: a Sunshine traffic update.
1: Hello, family. This is your Main Roads traffic update. There are some emergency works on Plain Street. It's closed southbound between Whitnoom Street and Bronte Street in East Perth. Traffic is slow in the area there. There's some emergency work South Street, both directions at Fifth Avenue in White Gum Valley. Watercorp is on site. A third set of emergency works, Reed Highway eastbound between Eltoun Road and West Swan Road. Repair crews are on site fixing potholes there. Please drive safely. That's the latest from Main Roads.
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2: In this bulletin, a setback in the plan for peace, a positive update out of South Australia, and a childcare centre find in the West. With more, I'm Gareth Stafford. Talks between the US and Iran on the details of their peace plan have abruptly been called off. Officials were due to meet in Switzerland after the country signed a memorandum of understanding earlier this week. A White House spokesperson says the US is looking forward to beginning the technical talks as soon as possible. In South Australia, there's been an update on Adelaide Football Club legend Tony Modra after a freak accident nearly killed him near Victor Harbour yesterday. He's now critical but stable with serious facial injuries after a tree branch pierced his truck's windscreen. Channel 7 Adelaide's Deanna Williams says a first responder came across the accident scene.
3: When she turned the corner, she came across the accident and he was wandering around the road, dazed, shocked, confused, and with his hand held up to his forehead or his head and his head bleeding profusely. Incredible that he managed to get himself out of that truck. And if you saw the truck, the windscreen's completely smashed.
2: Modra's wife, Erica, has thanked first responders and emergency crews who went to his aid. A WA childcare provider has been fined $35,000 plus court costs for accidentally locking an 18-month-old in a shed on a hot day last October. The boy had wandered into the unventilated shed unseen by staff members. An educator locked the door remotely from the outside without checking that nobody was inside. It happened a few minutes before pickup time, and the search began when the boy's family arrived and couldn't find him. Victoria police have charged a third man over the firebombing of the Adass Israel Synagogue in Ripponlea, alleging the 20-year-old Airport West man was one of three offenders who torched the building. The 2024 attack forced worshippers to flee through a rear exit, with police saying all three arsonists have now been charged. AFP Assistant Commissioner Peter Crozier says further arrests haven't been ruled out.
4: This investigation does have international connections, and we will continue to work with collaboratively with our international partners to assist and also draw information from them.
2: The synagogue is being rebuilt and is not expected to reopen until at least 2029. Sport, and in the NRL, Dragons interim coach Dean Young is adamant his side is far better off than when it previously faced Newcastle in round 10. Greg Mars, who scored five tries for the Knights that night as they humbled the Dragons 44-10 in Wollongong. Ahead of tonight's game in Newcastle, Young says they know they need to be defensively strong to keep the Knights at bay.
5: Yeah, we've definitely improved since that day down at Wynn Stadium, and we certainly didn't get the first half right. We responded in the second half and played some footy that we know we're capable of, but our edges need to be ready because they ask a lot of questions of you.
2: The Dragons are last on the ladder with just one win this season. And in the AFL, Western Bulldogs pair Michael Selwood and Cooper Hines have both signed two-year contract extensions to remain at the club. That's the latest news and sport. I'm Gareth Stafford.
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0: 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You're with Beck and Asa, and it's our Planting Hope Together appeal.
1: We are coming down to the wire. Today is the last day. This is the last hour. So we really do, if you've been putting it off, we need you to take the step to donate right now.
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0: 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No, I don't think that. But we're also supporting marriages and families and obviously individuals as well.
1: That's right. 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We're only here now because the past generations believing in Sunshine's mission. So if you do believe in it, please support us. 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
1: Hello, family. This is your main roads traffic update. There is a breakdown on Kwinana Freeway northbound before Millpoint Road in South Perth. The left lane is blocked there and traffic is heavy on approach. There's a crash on Tonkin Highway southbound after Great Eastern Highway in Perth Airport. The right lane is blocked. Towing services are on site. There's some emergency works. Plain Street is closed southbound between Whitnoom Street and Bronte Street in East Perth. Traffic is slow in the area. There's also some emergency works. Reed Highway eastbound between Altone Road and West Swan Road. Please drive safely. That's the latest from Main Roads.

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1: Hello, family. This is your Main Roads traffic update. There is that breakdown Kwinana Freeway northbound before Millpoint Road in South Perth. The left emergency lane is blocked and traffic is slow on approach. Another set of emergency works South Street, both directions at 5th Avenue in White Gum Valley, and some emergency works Reed Highway eastbound between Eltone Road and West Swan Road. Lane closures and speed reductions are in place there and traffic is very heavy in the area. Please drive safely. That's the latest from Main Roads.

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1: Hello, family. This is your main roads traffic update. There is that breakdown Kwinana Freeway northbound before Millpoint Road in South.
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1: Hello, family. This is your Main Roads Traffic Update. We do have some emergency works ongoing. Plain Street is closed southbound between Whitnoom Street and Bronte Street in East Perth. Also some on South Street, both directions at 5th Avenue in White Gum Valley. Watercorp is on site there. There are also a third set of emergency works, Reed Highway eastbound between Eltoone Road and West Swan Road. Repair crews continue to fix potholes around that area. Lane closures and speed reductions are in place. Please drive safely. That's the latest from Main Roads.
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0: Mercy Me on Sunshine Extra. You're with Beck and Asa, and it's how Planting Hope Together appeal.
1: And this is our last break.
0: It is our last. Thank you for having us, by the way.
1: Yeah,
0: we know you don't normally have announcers, you know, just roaming around.
1: Yeah. Used all your non-stop music, which is fine. We know you love it. We know that's why you listen to Sunshine Extra. But it is a special week, and we want to say thank you to some people who have helped us get this far in the appeal.
0: Yes, we've got Alan from Willerton. Thank you so much, Alan. Jane from Mosman Park. Thank you, Jane. Katrina from Kalamunda. She goes, I'm very grateful for a radio station like Sunshine because of its positive and caring attitude.
1: Big thank you to Myra from Mayland saying thank you for your beautiful Christian music on Sunshine Extra. It's given me peace through many storms. Keep up the amazing work. You are welcome, Myra.
0: Yeah, you're welcome. And there are so many. Just lastly, Calvin said, thank you for all you do. You all do a great job. Keep up the good work.
1: We are a community here at Sunshine, and we can only do it because of your financial support and these beautiful messages of encouragement as well. It has been a wonderful week, so thank you so much to everyone who's taken part in whatever way you have.
0: Yes, honestly, thank you guys so much. Beck and I will be leaving you to the regular programming of Sunshine Extra, so enjoy that. And if you want to catch us, you can obviously catch us on the FM band as well. But we will love you and leave you with Jars of Clay.
1: Bye. Love you.

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1: Some stories may not be suitable for little ears.
2: In this bulletin, the government admits to losing ground over tax reform, charges laid over a smuggling flight, and teachers keeping up the pressure in Victoria. With more, I'm Gareth Stafford. Federal Treasurer Jim Chalmers admits the government has lost political paint over its tax changes. Labor has been forced to backflip on a number of measures to quell anger in the business community. Dr. Chalmers telling the ABC the opposition has run an unfair campaign against the reforms.
3: I think we have lost some political paint, but it's worth it because we're doing the right thing here. Because our job isn't just to take the easy political options, often it's to take the difficult policy decisions which we know are right for this country.
2: The 50% capital gains tax discount will be extended and the tax on testamentary trusts has been scrapped. A second pilot has now been charged with illegally chartering a flight to smuggle two wanted Sydney men into Indonesia. Federal police allege the flight's transponder was deactivated until it was above international waters off the North Queensland coast. A 32-year-old Brisbane man is facing two counts of people smuggling charges. A suspected case of avian influenza has been detected in a migratory bird in southern WA. Authorities are trying to confirm if the animal had the contagious H5 flu strain, while a second bird is being tested after showing signs of illness. Invasive Species Council Policy Director Dr. Carol Booth says the virus could have a devastating impact.
4: We could see potentially vast numbers of dead animals, multiple outbreaks, poultry industries affected. We've been so fortunate in Australia to date because our distance from other countries has meant that it hasn't arrived and we've had years to prepare.
2: The government says there's no sign the disease has spread to the poultry system. Victoria's teacher pay dispute is set to intensify, with union members rejecting the state government's latest offer. Educators have turned down a proposed pay rise of up to 32% over 4 years, despite the deal being endorsed by the union. Keilor Downs College teacher Liz Walsh says members are ready to step up their industrial action.
5: We don't want to see just the negotiators go back into the room and start talking. We want to see statewide 24-hour strike action. We want to see that early in term three. Now we need to see multi-day strikes, I believe, if we're going to win that transformative deal for public schools.
2: The teachers are demanding 35% over 3 years. Sport, and in the NRL, Manly coach Kieran Foran denies Hamole Olakau'atu is out to prove a point in tomorrow's match against the Bulldogs. The Sea Eagles' wrecking ball was dropped by Blues coach Laurie Daly for Origin 2, despite career-best form at Manly. The coach says Olakau'atu has a team-first focus.
6: I think Hamole will just do what Hamole does best, which is, you know, turn up and perform to the best of his ability. I don't think he'll be too worried about proving people wrong and sort of trying to make a statement.
2: Meantime, the Sea Eagles have re-signed utility back Clayton Fofalo for another 2 seasons. That's the latest news and sport. I'm Gareth Stafford.
7: That was the Sunshine Sport Update. Life Words.
8: In Acts chapter 4, verse 12, we read, "There is salvation in no one else. God has given no other name under heaven by which we must be saved."
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7: 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I've got Tim, or I got Dan Lear, or I got Doug, or I got Lockie coming in to share truth. And it's about a team, right? 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
4: 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They're thrown in the Christian songs every second or third song, which is good as well. Just the whole variety, and yeah, it's wonderful.
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6: 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And that happened to me. And I was like, man. 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
1: Hello, I'm Shafin from Oceans Church. It seems that a lot of our life is lived in a perpetual state of in-between. When I graduate, when I get married, when I retire, when I get that promotion. It's like living in the hallway. You're no longer where you once were, but neither have you stepped into the next room. Whether it's the choices that you make, the government's made, others have made, we can all find ourselves living in the hallway with all the other in-betweeners. So what's the secret to living in the hallway of life? How can we turn lemons into lemonade, especially when we prefer oranges? Well, Samuel also found himself in a situation way beyond his control. Samuel was a young boy who was dedicated to serve God at the very temple where his boss, Eli the priest, lived a life of compromise along with his two sons, Hophni and Phinehas. Not only had the nation forsaken God, but those who were meant to be the example had forsaken him too. For Samuel, this was a hell in the hallway. What was he meant to do? The surprising answer is recorded in the book of Samuel. 1 Samuel chapter 2 verse 11 and chapter 3 verse 1. It simply says this, "Meanwhile, Samuel simply served the Lord by assisting Eli the priest." So how did Samuel navigate his meanwhile? He simply served the Lord by assisting Eli. In other words, even in the midst of chaos and corruption, Samuel faithfully carried out his duties by assisting Eli the priest. He recognized that all he needed to do was to diligently take care of what he was responsible for, and God would clean up the mess he did. In God's timing, Eli and his sons were removed from their place of influence, and Samuel was raised up to serve his generation, bringing the nation into an unprecedented season of revival. Like Samuel, no matter what your in-between season might look like, the way to make the most of your meanwhile is to serve God by assisting the people that God has placed you with. And as you play your part, you can be confident that God is working behind the scenes and that in His timing, unfortunately not always ours, He will clean up the mess and release you into all that He's planned for you.
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1: Some stories may not be suitable for little ears.
2: In this bulletin, the Socceroos beaten at the World Cup, testing underway over a bird flu strain, and a train crash in the UK. Good morning, I'm Jaden James. There have been chaotic scenes at Melbourne's Federation Square this morning. Thousands of soccer fans have stormed barriers, pushing past police and security to get in on the World Cup action. The crowd crush left many trapped before flares were set off. Fans have left disappointed, the Aussies losing 2-0, with an own goal 11 minutes in and another US goal not long after. Testing is underway to confirm whether the deadly H5N1 strain of bird flu has finally reached Australia. Results are expected today on whether a bird which died in southern WA was infected with the highly contagious strain, which has devastated animal populations across the world. The Invasive Species Council's Carol Booth says it's difficult to prevent animals being infected with the virus, but hopefully we can stop the spread.
3: Australia's been very fortunate. We're thus far the only continent without H5 bird flu, and that has given us time to plan.
2: The government says anyone who does not work directly with birds is at low risk of catching bird flu in Australia. A planned overhaul of the National Disability Insurance Scheme is facing growing resistance. Advocacy groups and the opposition warn that changes are being dangerously rushed. The proposed laws aims to slow spending by removing at least 240,000 people from the NDIS over the coming years. Former AFL great Tony Modra has undergone facial surgery after a tree smashed through the window of his cattle truck. Modra suffered injuries to his jaw, cheek and eye socket while driving and is understood to have required surgery. The 57-year-old was driving at Back Valley near Victor Harbour on Thursday afternoon when the accident occurred. He was flown to Flinders Medical Centre where he remains. Overseas, British emergency services are at the scene of a collision between two trains north of London amid reports of a number of injuries. The crash, which occurred near Bedford, has closed the rail line north of London. This passenger says it was a distressing scene.
4: I was on the front carriage of the train that collided into another one, and when I got up, I saw all of the chairs everywhere.
2: One person has died from the incident. In sport, the last two Australian tennis players in singles at the Queen's Club have been defeated in the quarterfinals. Craig Gabriel reports.
5: It was a tight match that Demonor played against American Brandon Nakashima, and he had a couple of break opportunities, but Demonor admitted being frustrated and not being able to capitalise on the small margins. Nakashima advanced to the semi 7-5, 6-3, and then late in the afternoon, with the mercury still at about 28 degrees, Rinki Hijikata was outplayed by Uga Umber 6-1, 6-2.
2: Craig Gabriel reporting. That's the latest news in sport. I'm Jaden James.
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8: 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Now his promises should greatly encourage us to take hold of the hope that is right in front of us. 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
4: 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And it's about a team, right? 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And now that I recognize that and I'm intentional, wherever I do go, from really fancy homes to just door-uppers or renovations or whatever, I know that we can bring the right message at the right time, right place.
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1: Some stories may not be suitable for little ears.
2: In this bulletin, Australian universities taking a financial hit and concerns raised over WA's trial of facial recognition cameras. Good morning, I'm Jaden James. Testing will today confirm if Australia has recorded its first case of the deadly H5 strain of bird flu. Jefferson Shaw reports.
3: Australia has so far avoided the consequences of the highly contagious H5N1 strain that's devastated wildlife around the world. Preliminary testing has found a case of bird flu in a migratory bird in southern Western Australia, with testing today to confirm whether it's the first case of the H5 variant here. Invasive Species Council's Carol Booth says if confirmed, it'll be a critical test for Australia after 2 years of preparation.
4: It could be the most complex wildlife emergency faced by Australia.
3: While it hasn't yet been detected on Australia's mainland, the virus has already caused mass deaths of elephant seals on Heard Island.
2: Jefferson Shaw reporting. Australia's top universities are warning of a major financial hit as visa applications from Chinese students plunge by nearly a third. Institutions like the University of Sydney and the UNSW rely heavily on international fees to cross-subsidise teaching and research. Staff are blaming tightening immigration controls and new competition from rising Asian universities. An organisation aimed at protecting Australians' digital rights is criticising the WA Police's introduction of facial recognition cameras. In an initial trial, the devices will be set up in public places with the aim of detecting criminal suspects and people who've been reported missing. Tom Sulston from Digital Rights Watch says such technology isn't perfect and it can cause lasting problems when it misidentifies someone.
5: You can't change your face. If you get badly matched by the system once, it will almost inevitably wrongly match you again because you still look like that criminal that the system thinks you are.
2: The WA Police Commissioner is wanting to hear community feedback before deciding whether to make the cameras permanent. Overseas, a major emergency response is underway in the east of England after a collision between two passenger trains. UK officials say one person has died and a number of people have been injured at the crash in Bedford. Train services running in and out of London have been suspended as passengers evacuate from the wreckage. In the NRL, the Dragons are reeling after losing to the Knights 22 points to 20 in a Friday night nail-biter. Despite going 10-0 down early in the first half, the Red V managed to make Newcastle work hard to stay ahead. Interim coach Dean Young says the close scoreline made the loss tough to swallow.
6: I thought everyone did their job. There's some opportunities for us to win the game, and we didn't nail them. And unfortunately, we put all that effort in, we don't get the result.
2: Newcastle now moves into the top four on the ladder. And Australia has gone down 2-0 to hosts America in their second group stage match of the World Cup. The Socceroos conceding 2 goals in the first half. The result leaves Australia on 3 points from their 2 games. That's the latest news in sport. I'm Jaden James.
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0: heard of starting babies on solid foods too early, but starting them on French fries? 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